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2: Yeah, ME.
0: Yeah. 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
2: Yeah, alikuwa mtumtee.
0: Hey, na kwenda kuanzisha records label yake ya
2: Starboy.
0: Starboy. 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Wizkid.
1: And then, yeah, that time and when I left the label, so crazy, like nobody really knows that story. My boy Baz is with me right here. He knew the story, like I literally had to leave with zero naira. Like I left, really? And I was Wizkid, like I had to leave like with zero because I was just like, man, I can't keep doing this, man. You know what I mean? Mm-hmm. It was a great time of my life because I'm thankful to Banky W for everything it's done for me. But you know, at a certain point, artists will definitely want to, like, you know, get to a stage where you want to progress and move forward. So like album after I released that album, I remember, and my boys just this thing, man. Listen. I'm gonna tour the world with this one. You know, just hopeful, man. You know, thankful to God, man. Everything just keeps happening. God, yeah. God's blessing.
0: Nyamwezi Wizkid kutoka Nigeria pale.
2: Oh yeah.
0: Moja kati ya vitu ambavyo nasikana ulikuwa ujui kama ametoka kwenye records label ambayo alikuwepo, alikuwa anatamia hata mtonyo wote ule.
2: Yeah, kabisa.
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0: 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So kuna unyama mwingine hapa unamhusu Rose. 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
2: Yeah.
0: Umeelewa bwana?
2: Yeah, number fake. 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
0: Mm.
2: Sasa Rose anasema zile number fake bwana.
0: Zote ni fake.
2: Zote ni fake bwana. Excuse Rose.
3: I listened to some of it. My engineer was horrendous. My homies actually sat there. They lost an hour of their life for this shit.
4: Listen to it.
3: Yeah.
4: Are they recovering?
3: Yeah. Trauma.
4: Trauma. It's tough.
3: It is.
4: It's tough.
3: Yeah.
4: Now, by the way,
3: when you've been waiting after you've seen people put ice blocks in the middle of places and promoted and marketed and the world knew what day it was coming out and the shit came out and really, you know, folded.
4: But have you personally listened to every single one of the tracks in the new album?
3: No, I couldn't do it. I mean, Pitchfork gave it, I said it was mid. Mid meant five. Pitchfork gave it a 4 point something. Mm. No, but it was like, no one's my friend. You left me alone. No, man. It's that type of shit. Gotta be a boss out here, man.
4: So nothing that would be in your new playlist that you were showing?
3: Was it anything in my recent playlist?
4: I didn't hear all of them. I don't know if you got a, you know. I mean, by which one did you stop? Five?
3: I'm not
4: did
3: sure.
4: You make it to five or
3: I'm
4: six?
3: I'm not sure. You gotta realize when it was going, it's music people that's on my team that's, I allow them to be a, you could be a Drake fan if you like his music. I don't, I'm not gonna tell you, no, I don't put, we not on that type of shit. Listen to it if you want to listen to it. And I had people that listened to it. By the fifth song they came out, they was like, damn, this shit whack. And they went back in, listened to it. I'm like, it's not nothing that's dope. You don't hear nothing like Jay-Z and Alicia Keys in New York. You don't hear none of that. You know, this is a motherfucker who always bringing up Michael Jackson. What a Billie Jean at? What a Thriller. What a... And,
0: sa Rose huyo hapa ulikuwa unamsikiliza muda huu hapa, na inawezekana ni mtazamo wake, lakini mmoja kati ya watu wa karibu Drake ni mtu wa karibu sana na Rose. 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
0: Yeah.
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2: Milioni 600 worldwide. 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
0: Oh. 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
2: Oh yeah,
0: au ni ajeniaje hapa?
5: How did you meet Drake?
6: My little bro, Jazz Prince. Yeah. He was rocking with, he had Drizzy. He brought Drizzy to me, you gotta hit his man. And it was over for me once I heard him. I wasn't even paying attention to the rap and shit. I was like, he sang? And I'm like, this him on the hooks? Because I thought it was someone else on the hooks. So the song just playing and shit. He's like, oh, by the way, yeah, that's him too. Like, this him too? I'm like, oh yeah, come on. That's two albums. That's two
0: albums. 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
0: asante wewe ambao unatusikiliza kupitia 88.9 Nuru FM Radio. 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

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Remember, Kiyoyozi is the number one drive show for the Southern Highlands. 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